0: Okay, ladies and gentlemen, welcome to Superheroes Anonymous. Take a seat. Let's get this meeting started. I'm Jake, the Detonator, and I am a reluctant superhero.
1: Hi, Jake.
0: I'll be a sponsor mediator. 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
1: Mike.

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There's no time for panic buttons or emergency exit. Purge surge burn like electric on antiseptic on new germs. There's no chance for paramedics. This is ancient as the Vedic, Krishna, Vishnu.

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They're lacking their essence. 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

B, I'm feeling it from the heart now, B. Yo, straight up, yo, this murder, Harlem World is the click. I'm with my nigga Killer, and we about to lay it down for y'all niggas. All y'all faggot ass niggas out there that wanna give us $300 for the tape and make a demo, fuck y'all niggas. All y'all bitches that wouldn't suck my dick when I was Mason Bether, fuck y'all bitches. And all y'all bitches that wanna fuck my nigga.

all need to take the blame. 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Ah, but his time ran out. Ah, he copped on what we're all about. Hell of a long time he's been dying. In Soweto his mother's been crying. Ain't no sign he'll ever stop trying. Oh, we're all too busy lying. Oh, Frederick still, he's been chill. While the real hustlers screw millions from the unsuspecting billions, J. Edgar Hoover gets king through L.A. Shooter. Oh, Frederick doesn't move.

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It's a Fergie Prime United, big shooters, I got the nicest roster. 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But I don't need no abomination. Get paper, cause I got a lot of patience. Got Zodiac tingle, doing my Sweden. Talking about affirmations, yeah. Let me... That sounded fun.

Alright. Yeah. All right. Yeah. All right. Yeah. Yeah. Alright. Alright. Yeah. If you know. Yeah. 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
0: I'm a mountain goat.
1: She's a mountain goat.
0: In my valley, there is no sun over winter, no. 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Yeah, yeah, yeah. 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
1: Man, the cops is coming, about to go to jail.
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0: with some dough and some Gucci. 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
0: Yeah, that's what I'm gonna have to do. 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
1: Me and my girls were just sitting around chilling, or maybe we were driving, I don't remember. But we were listening to the radio. We were talking about the state of black music today, or maybe I should say the near non-existent state of black music today. And we were also discussing the responsibility of music artists, or shall I say, the lack of responsibility. Anyway, I put this tape in and we were listening to this track, and it made me wonder. You think you can rhyme over this nigga? You think you can sing over this player? What, you think you can flow over this hustler? You think you can rhyme over this nigga? You think you can sing over this player? What, you think you can flow over this hustler? Oh yeah, I forgot to tell you the rules. By rhyme, I don't mean nursery. Flow don't mean get your smoke on. Sing means, well, nigga, just sing the song. No Chrissy, no thongs, no baby boos or baby daddies. No tricks, no whips, no weight pushing. And absolutely no platinum or ice. No guns, no lies about your ghetto rep. And please, the term player hater, well, I hate to tell you, but it's played out. So now what you gonna do? Well, let me show you an example of what you could do. Yo, yo, yo, yo. You love's about to kick this, don't resist this. I'll take 8 bars and flip that shit. Don't get it twisted, now watch me while I rock this. Nah, not the Casbah, been watching you. And I got you dead center in the scope of my word rifle. You trifling, mediocrity is stifling, it's frightening. The way you mislead as you succeed, it's a crime that in your rhyme you can't be both consistent as well as diverse.

flow. Well, how about talking about the injustices, the numbers, the blunders of black males in jail? Or why not speak truth about our misguided youth? They're daily dying from thugging and drug selling that leaves them yelling from behind bars. Far from the glamour, you pimp, leaving scars. With that dope cut, you might as well be saying fuck the masses, long as my ass is getting paid. Your mishandling of the mic and music's power is played. It's time for change. So what you think? You up for the challenge? You think you could rhyme over this nigga? You think you could sing over this player? What, you think you could flow over this?

examples could kill my children's future, but we're here to supply the sutures needed to close the bleeding hole in the soul of black music. Don't misuse it or abuse it, use it to send positive, not negative messages. Bless the kids with dope but heartfelt lyrics. They need to hear it. You can still be hard and keep regard for your sisters and shorties and human life. See, formidable minds pay the price for your microphone.

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0: 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Don't bleed out too much, don't get knocked by lunch. Too many crabs in the pot, even two is a lot. 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I am razor, trapped and shrewd like a laser. When my gloves come off, my hands feel hot and battered.
1: Tolerate the finishes, come up through the villages. Screen it in the cinemas, file it through perimeters. Minimize the damages, show me all the witnesses. Show me all the witnesses. Circulate the evidence, speak of my benevolence. Always using violence, that's how I got my confidence. Climbed into the world again, getting back my sentience. Powerful and pertinent.

0: answer. Do you think you can stand up straight and punch? Don't bleed out too much, don't get knocked by lunch. Too many crabs in the pot, even two is a lot. Keep your energy out of my thoughts, free bleeding out of the box. I am razor, trapped and shrewd like a laser. When my gloves come off, my hands feel hot and battered.
1: The edges, tolerate the finishes. Come up through the villages, screen it in the cinemas, file it through perimeters, minimize the damages, show me all the witnesses, show me all the witnesses. Circulate the evidence, speak of my benevolence,

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We could change the world in a week or a day. And if you got a problem, man, I'll sweep them away. You find yourself in a world full of trouble. Just call on G-Love, the superhero brother.

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Yes, yes, beautiful people. This is Ray Lugo, and you're listening to Dope On Radio featuring my man, DJ Remark, on the one and only Free FM. So stay tuned and keep it locked, because the good music train is coming your way.

story about a man that walks into this big dark room. And this room is full of light. It's full of smoke machines. And he feels like he's just in his old house. There was a child when he was like playing with his family on his little bike. Feeling safe and forgetting all his troubles. Forgetting what he needs to do, who he has to pay, and not just not feeling inferior. Just not feeling inferior. In this room, worries and all the rules, what you can do and what you can't do, just vanish. The only thing that counts is respect. Respect your brother. Respect your brother. Respect your brother. This room is a magic room, but it's really not about the room itself. It's about the people in the room. It's about the moments you share, the smiles, the looks, the music, the DJ. It makes you feel like you're one thing. It makes you want to live forever. Instead of just thinking that it's you against the world. And you think, well, why can't we always live together like this?

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is a magic room. But it's really not about the room itself. It's about the people in the room. It's about the moments you share, the smiles, the looks, the music, the DJ. Feeling safe. Instead of just thinking that it's you against the world.

makes you want to live forever. The only thing that counts is respect. Respect your brother.